take a drink and fill your water tank. 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Liquid spirit. Liquid spirit. Liquid spirit. Liquid spirit. Clap your hands now. 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

tango, right through your Kango. 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It's nowhere to run from Frisco to Los Angeles. Even if you holier than now, crack your halo. 20

something basic. 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This ain't no acting, homies be getting killed. Retaliation, the streets want it bad. Shootouts, steady be fucking up the bag. Why everybody fake tough and broke? Y'all niggas is fake tough and broke. Why everybody fake tough and broke? Y'all niggas.

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I'm moving through manhood to increase my worth. No generational wealth, I'll be the first to beat the curse. In this silly century, propaganda.

0: The shit is real. This ain't no acting, homies, we getting killed. Retaliation, the streets want it bad. Shootouts daily be fucking up the bag.
1: Why everybody fake tough and broke? Y'all niggas is fake tough and broke. Why everybody fake tough and broke? Y'all niggas is fake tough and broke.
2: Do you know why Richard Pryor is one of a kind? Because he's not up there telling jokes. He's talking to ghosts in the audience. Just witnesses. Just like you. Just like you.
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0: 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Can you dig it? I say I got a scheme. Hey yo, I got shit figured.
1: Yo, what's up? What's up? Chillin'.
2: What's up?
1: Yo, is money out here? Is money out here?
2: I just got up out here. It's chicken.
1: Hey yo, I just got a call from that nigga Tiki. Remember that nigga Tiki?

0: 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Get that money, get that money. I ain't gonna let nobody see you. Go ahead, I got your back, baby. I got your back, I got your back. You want five? And you only got
1: on
0: two.
1: One late night.

0: a profound body of knowledge in just a few small moments.
1: Invisible settings on Prince's Cut Square, diamonds from duty-free spots across the waters. Synagogue.

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tack it, tack it, tack it, tack it, tack it, tack it, tack it, tack it, tack it, tack it, tack it, tack it, tack it, tack it, tack it, tack it, tack it, tack it, tack it, tack it, tack it, tack it, 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

30 days, salt air I sniffed, while I was shipwrecked and cast adrift with a man who looked like Montgomery Clift. 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

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She looks at him longingly through her veil and casually feeds him candy. Oh, those Turks.